0: basic members. I always think of the group that put together the Rumours album. Three are actually English. We're talking about Mick Fleetwood, John McVie, and John McVie's wife, Christine. Christine Perfect became Christine McVie, and in 1977 they produced their landmark Rumours album. And Christine McVie, the English lady who was born in London, made quite significant contributions to that, and I will be playing some songs by Christine from the Rumours album after we have a few words from some of our station's really good supporters. The Bendigo Bank, who support us all the way to the bank, and some corporate members who are worthy of a mention for their support to us.
1: Shakespeare asks, what's in a name? Well, in Bendigo Community Bank Pandita and Bigger State, absolutely everything. As their name suggests, they're a community bank, setting them apart from the big city banks because they're owned by the community, run by the community, for the community. So every dollar they make makes it back into the community. Since opening, that totals a whopping $1 million and counting. That's a million good reasons to bank with Bendigo Community Bank Pandita and Bigger, and you don't need a 16th century playwright to tell you that.
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3: 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Kangaroo Farm of Tathra, Candelo Art Society of Candelo, the Women's Resource Centre of Bega, Four Winds Concerts in Barriga Bay, Spiral Gallery of Bega, and Dulcie's Cottage of Marimbula. 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

coisa mais linda que eu já vi passar. Ah, por que estou tão sozinho?

Oh, there we go, Shaz, just for you with a bit of Shannon Noel there. And they give you a lovely text too, Shaz. John Farnham.

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hilltop village, they gambled for my clothes. I bargained for salvation and she gave me a lethal dose. I offered up my innocence, I got repaid with scorn. Come in, she said, I'll give you

0: 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And that's Aussie. We can play that. I'm sure we can. And we can play this.
1: 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Yes, a radiothon in May, Monday the 11th to Sunday the 17th. 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See you there.

John Williamson and Shannon Noel there, Island of Oceans. I know Shaz loves Shannon Noel, and I love John Williamson. What about that? All right, here's another song for you, Shaz, at 20 minutes away from 4 o'clock. You wanted a Matt Prio? You got a Matt Prio.

Paige Turner loves this song. Sean loves this song. And I love this song. And so does Walt the dog. Chrissy, you, Brian. We love Chrissy. And I think we're gonna do another one. We're gonna play another song of Chrissy.

you've still got time to do that, another 20 minutes or so. And let's get on with the music. And the number for you to call, 64924 202.

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It's our radiothon. I played this one last week on the show. Harmonia from 1972.

the great Australian outsider musician, Oren Ambachi. There was a song called Yek. This is something I just discovered today. I didn't even listen to it all the way through. Just heard the start of it. Thought I'd chuck it in, have a listen to it now.

You never know who you're gonna find there. You gotta run, run, run, run, run. Take a dragon too. Run, run, run, run, run. Jim's the death of you. Hey, what to do? Margarita Passion, I had to get her fixed. She wasn't well.

we'll be announcing the winner of tonight's prize shortly. Just collating the numbers, putting them into the Edge FM computer, checking the periscope here on the submarine. Almost out of oxygen.

Thank you very much.

Hello, I'm Maggie Morgan, and welcome to my program, Meet Me at the Movies, the program that journeys across the world through cinema, exploring remarkable films from different countries, the cultures they reflect, and the stories that connect us all through the language of film. Today, I'll be taking a look at the 2026 German Film Festival and showcasing a range of featured films screening in Palace Cinemas across Australia from May the 6th to May the 27th. And I'll also be playing a fabulous interview with the National Festival's director for Palace Cinemas, Alicia Zekola. And here's a great track by The Passions, I'm in Love with a German Film Star.

landed by Sophia Shirai. This is Democracy Now!, democracynow.org. I'm Amy Goodman. In New Jersey, Rutgers University has abruptly withdrawn its invitation to a prominent biotech entrepreneur and alum to speak at its engineering school convocation. Rami Elghandour, a 2001 alum of the engineering school, had been scheduled to deliver a graduation address at Rutgers' New Brunswick campus May 15th, but his invitation was canceled over what

0: 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You'll have Frank and James, is that right?
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1: His back is brawny, but his brain is weak. 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
0: And by the way, if